0: 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Velkommen til BTHL.
1: Per vartær nødt arbeidsleir. 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

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Why me? Why?

She's been planning out this moment since she was a little girl, and the truth would be so cruel, it would destroy your little world. I guess I really love her, to let it get this far. Is it enough to last forever? And what if I break her heart?